0: 27, traffic stop, 700 block, South Charles Sears.
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0: 700 block up to South Charles on Tennessee 901, Bravo Mike, November Hotel. 901, Bravo Mike, November Hotel. Shown on a green Kia Sorento. Be here Tuesday and drive off the boulevard.
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service call for Liz to see us. 351 Frank Price Boulevard, apartment 1. 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

0: 23.
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0: Received. 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
1: Copy.

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1: Jason Alexander, 113-82.
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1: Copy.

0: 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It's going to be negative locals in NCIC.
1: So many copies.

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1: That subject has been dropped off of the house on trail. We're back to the homeowner. We're back in service.
0: Copy.

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0: 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It's going to be at Community Trust Bank.

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1: Precinct.

0: Sarah, I'm still on the 911 call. She's advised that she was initially on Pine Ridge Road at Bush Road. A vehicle passed around her doing a high rate of speed, almost ran around the roadway. Went up so far up the roadway, turned into a driveway and stopped. There was another vehicle come up behind her, and they're turning their lights on and off, flashing them at her, and she's worried about pulling in her driveway. I can get an updated location.
1: Campbell.

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0: 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She is going to turn around and go back home. 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The only vehicle description she can give is the initial vehicle that ran her, tried to run her off a road, was a Subaru.
1: One seventy-three. You can cancel. I'll head up that way in a second.
2: 153, I copy in service.
0: Copy 173.

Yeah, with a vehicle with the new class of school construction. It's a white Camaro. 029 Bravo Romeo Sierra Sierra.

173. The Desert Tire to White Chevy Camaro to Kevin Ingram of Lucas Ridge Lane and Powell. It is valid. It is confirmed.

0: 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There's more at the Claxton Community Center, Tennessee, 948, Bravo Mike, Delta Papa.
1: 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It is valid. Entrance confirmed, negative call.
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1: Can you show me back in service on that traffic complaint? Unable to locate.
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1: 28, being route to Walgreens, 2151. Caller states that someone is using a jackhammer, tearing up the sidewalk. Construction crew there at Walgreens state it is keeping them awake.
0: Receive, show me a route.

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0: 218. 218. Isaiah Lester of Powell is valid, negative locals in NCIC and Knox.
1: Copy. Is he a prohibited person?
0: He is 20 year old.
1: What do you think? Yeah, copy. Copy his serial number.
0: Go ahead.
1: Be a Taurus, Alpha Bravo Juliet, 862-770.
0: 18, you are completely covered in static.
1: 18, how do you call it?
0: That's worse.

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1: I copy you loud and clear.
0: I got a serial number for a firearm when you're ready.
1: Go ahead.
0: The Alpha Bravo Juliet, 862-770. 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Taurus, G2.

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1: Go ahead.
0: That's coming back as a stolen firearm out of Knoxville. Date of entry was 3/23 of 26.

0: 23, correction, on that date. It was 12-12-25. 12-12-25. That's affirmative. Validation was 3-23-26. Do I need to send a hit?
1: Yes,
0: receive.

0: 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I'll be out with 23 and 18.
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1: 3-8.

0: 23.
1: Go ahead for 23.
0: That is confirmed through KPD that it is stolen. I will send a locate.
1: 23.
0: Is the condition good, they're asking?
1: Affirmative, the pier is operational.
0: Receive. Will you be taking it and bringing it back here so that I can let them know?
1: Affirm. 23 would be primary.
0: Receive.

Tennessee ID for the cards. 153-353-506. 153-353-506. Just put a note. She's going to be taking this individual's property at his request. 68.

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1: Proceed.

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1 Highway Drive, close to Cross Street, Lindcrest in Fort Wood, for a 39-year-old female chest pain, rapid heart rate.

0: EMS assignment 190 North Charles Stevens Boulevard, apartment 322. 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
1: 73.
2: Go ahead.
1: Sir, if you could be en route to 15 Hillary Road. For a male subject, possibly dehydrated.
0: Received it.
1: Has some pain. The complainant does have a gun for protection. We are rolling EMS out.
3: Copy. It's most likely the same guy from earlier.
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1: So I'm holding a domestic problem, 121 Thomas Lane off of Gadsden Town Lane. We're still gathering information. All of this time as we've gathered, there's a male outside shooting.
0: Okay, we'll be in route. We'll be in route.
1: Copy, answer. There's going to be about 4 to 5 people on scene. We're not gathering a ton of information because the callers are belligerent. We know it's a handgun of some sort. 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

0: calling in from Rocket Thomas Lane. 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
1: You find out if he belongs there, and it's not his vehicle description.

0: 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He does live somewhere on Gadsden Town Lane.
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0: 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Go ahead with your guidance.
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I'm on bound vehicle at 950 South Charles Severs, Rocky Top South. 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
1: 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It's shown on a silver S10. Looks like a late 90s model.
2: Sir, we're watching the front of this house right now. Can you let us know if anyone comes out the back? We don't have visual right now.
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0: to 17.
1: Stand by, who's speaking with him?
0: Hey, just be advised, I did find two shell casings over here.

0: you just going to turn on a no color given 2017 Mazda to a Matty or Eugene Gallagher 204 Gadsden Town Lane. It's valid, I guess, stolen insurance confirmed.
1: Copy.

0: just be advised, we're holding a prowler call, 154 Shaw Road, off of Hill Street. Caller states that someone tried to open her door when she was letting her dogs back in the house. She didn't see anybody.
1: Okay. Can't leave anybody down there from free it.
2: Yeah, Nick, 170 to 117 for 126. 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
0: 10-4.

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0: 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Do that to the card. Also, make schedule for that.

0: Yeah, it's been waiting. Can you give me the year of the vehicle and the last four of the case number, please?
1: Comes back to a 2019 Lexus. Last four is going to be 0002.

0: What's that thing?
1: Yeah.
0: You cancel that tow truck, put them back on top of the list.
1: Yeah.

0: 174. May I have a trespassing call? 419 Old Fraserville Hollow Lane off of Hawkins Road. Christera Smith Bree is on the back porch. She has been trespassed as of 4/11/2026 by Deputy Long. The complainant would like to speak with you.
1: Coffee.

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0: I have a serial number on a firearm when you're...
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0: 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Gonna be Jefferson Lane, Lake City Highway.
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0: 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It's going to be the Towers, 150 North Severs Boulevard, Apartment 101. 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

0: 23, see the complainant at 148 Carson Place off Oakwood Drive. 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Complainant's advising that people are parking in the cul-de-sac. He does want to speak to an officer. 148 Carson Place.
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0: PMS assignment and going to be for a 63-year-old female head injury from a ceiling fan. She's advising she is bleeding from the head. It's going to be 919, 919 McAdoo Street. Nearest cross street is 4th.
1: And you want to respond to 919 McAdoo.
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0: Copy, sir. And that tag just came back. Do you still need it or just add it?
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1: 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Thank you.

0: 21, go ahead.
1: There's going to be a NVA on North Caesars. We're going to be moving off to the boat ramp on South Caesars.
0: You advise the boat ramp on South Caesars?
1: Yeah, it happened on South Caesars right near. Hold on, Amber, let me...

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0: 3-2.

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1: Received. Go ahead with the next one.
0: The 628 Bravo Hotel Foxtrot Bravo, 628 Bravo Hotel Foxtrot Bravo via Blue Tundra.
1: Received.

0: were you able to confirm insurance on that first registration?
1: That's affirmative. It is confirmed.
0: Received. I got two DLs for the court.
1: Go ahead with the first one.
0: We're going to be 058-691-569, 058-691-569.
1: Go ahead with the next one.
0: 050-069-621, 050-069-621, that's status on both.
1: Both are valid.
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0: Well, I'll get back to feathers. 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
1: 38.
0: Q35. 35,
1: go ahead.
0: I spoke to both the complainant and the owner of the trailer. He has agreed to move it back onto his property by the end of the day. I'll be back to service.
1: 3-8.

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0: 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Engine one available. 919 McAdoo.
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0: Sir, just sent you a page to contact the other party of that Lake City Highway call.
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1: 168, welfare check. 241, 241 Hillvale Road, cross of Nelson Lane. And complainant is with McNeely Family Physicians. They made contact with the patient yesterday, told her to go to the ER for further evaluation. Today they're unable to get a hold of her or her husband. They would like somebody to check on her.
0: Copy.

0: 109-168. Contact with that subject. They're okay. They are at home. They did not go to the ER. Advise. They decide against it. You can cancel.
1: Copy. Thank you, sir.
2: Yes, I copy, Jerry.

0: 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Do I need to call McNeely's? Do they want to call back?
1: You can if you would like.
0: Temple.

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1: 162, suspicious activity, 208-208, Carroll Hollow Road, Hosses Cross, Cooper Drive. A complainant says she found a plastic bag in her mailbox with no postage. They've halfway open it. It's got metal pieces in it. They think it may be explosives.

0: 144.
1: 144. Possible theft. The complainant is not on scene. He's at his residence on Highway 116. He was advised that a Dennis Rosenbaum has stolen wiring out of the trailers that he's on Lake City Highway. And that subject is now outside of the residence of 357 stripping the wiring.
0: Copy.
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I'm on scene area 357 OSC Highway. There's nothing marked. I'll be here to see if I can find somebody.

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1: Oh.

0: 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Andersonville Highway, East North, Tennessee Registration, 536, Bravo Delta Zulu Papa, Silver Sedan.
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0: 178, traffic hold. Clinton Highway, Raccoon Valley Road, Tennessee 6699, Sam, the red Dodge Ram.
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0: 21, I have a parking complaint. It's going to be the 500 block of Greenwood Drive. Caller's advising there's a black Toyota SUV with expired tags. He's advising it's been parked there for over a month now. See the 500 block of Greenwood.
1: Three things in now.
0: Three things. In service, written warning.
2: Sorry.

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0: 168. Suicide attempt 6370 6370 Hickory Valley Road, Crawford Foster Road.
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2: One 28, I'll be en route. 28 to 68, just be advised, coming from Lake City Highway, Leech Lane.
1: 68,
3: I'm up. Okay, 1-28, I can be en route whether I'm closer.
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1: Is he still actively inside his truck?
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1: Copy.
2: She said there's no exhaust in the garage. She's opened the door to the truck and has turned the truck off. He is unconscious in the cab. She cannot get him out of the cab to do any kind of CPR or anything like that to breathe in due to his size.

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0: 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The tag comes back to that address. 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
1: Copy.

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0: Copy. 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

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He's advising it's got expired tags.

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0: 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So 2006 Toyota. So Matthew Neal or a Lauren Neal. 503 Greenwood.
1: I'll be out at that address. Attempt to make contact.
0: Briefing.

0: 321. 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Caller's advising there's a dog walked in a vehicle. Going to be a white pickup truck. Should be in the parking lot of Ingalls, 190 Clinch Avenue.
1: What do you say? I'll be in route.

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0: 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He is going to get it moved this afternoon into the driveway.
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1: You have 120's request in the AME.
0: Affirmative. I'll have to get added to the card.
1: So just 1 second on that part.
0: Copy. I'll put them in the notes if you'll just add them.
2: Appreciate it. Go ahead. The two you need added.
0: First one's going to be Charles Moore. Date of birth. 8/11/69. Second one's gonna be Christine Tangway. Last name Tango Alpha November Golf Union Alpha Yankee. 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

0: 35, go ahead.
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144 property check. Residences, correction of property, it's going to be 328 Strong Hollow Lane. And there's no mailbox out from it. It's going to be a vacant property, burned out trailer still on site. The complaint advised that there's two tents that have popped up overnight, possibly a white sedan and a gray sedan there as well.

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2: 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I believe they're out through here. Dispatch, I'm on scene.
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0: Have a civil matter, 2051-2051 Lake City Highway, across the Hunley Dabney Lane. Complainant wants to see an officer about his neighbor mowing a strip of his grass.
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0: 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Homeowner wants to contact us. We'll come back with him.
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0: 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We need a Magna manufacturing on JDRL.
1: 35, what's the block range?
0: We're going to be out at Magna on JDRL. We need the end of JDRL. With Tennessee 441, Bravo, Nora, Yankee.

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1: Tennessee 151-239-978. Repeat 151-239-978. And also, is insurance confirmed on the registration?
0: That's affirmative.

0: 168.
1: Fraud investigation can be handled by phone from Byron's Fork Road.
0: Shall we?

0: 235. Caden Hubbard is valid. Negative locals, negative Knox. Future includes two speeding. Last speeding has been May of this year. Property damage accident, the seatbelt not used. Three, say, break 223. We have a visitor here in the lobby.
1: We're not taking service.

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0: 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Citation times two.
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23. Star towards 351, 351 Frank Price Boulevard, apartment number 3. Caller was advising he couldn't make contact with his mother. He did enter the apartment. He's triggering an alarm, requesting an officer. 351 Frank Price Boulevard, apartment number 3.

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1: I have a call pending in the north zone. I'm going to be at Walmart, 150 Tanner Lane. It's going to be row number 11. Have a silver Dodge minivan that is still in gear and has rolled back and hit a blue Nissan Frontier. The Walmart, 150 Tanner Lane, row 11.
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1: Three phase 23.

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0: 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There's no issue going on at this time.
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0: 35. I have another Tennessee registration to add to the card.
1: Go ahead.
0: Bravo Victor Tango 4862. Bravo Victor Tango 6842. Should come back to a blue Frontier.
1: Great, thanks. Comes back to that vehicle.

0: 235. What's the address come back to on the minivan?
1: It comes back to a Caraville address. Do you want the street address?
0: Where is
1: it? It's 131 Shady Lane.

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1: I've been flagged over by a citizen somewhere around the 2200 to 2220 block. There's 3 small children unclothed here in the road.

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0: 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Both parties have exchanged information in the parking lot and denied a report. I'll be back in service.
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0: 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Been there approximately a week. Property owner has no clue as to who it belongs to. We'd like to have an officer check it.
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0: Sheriff's office needs to speak to an officer regarding a civil matter over property from her deceased husband that a friend is refusing to turn over.
1: Be around. Just a few minutes.
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1: They should be en route to the area of 965 Park Lane, cross the Boyer Road. Grossman's Easy Toes in the area trying to get a dump truck out of a ditch. He advised them they're in a really bad blind curve right there, worried about oncoming traffic. And requesting for an officer's presence to stop the traffic while they get that dump truck out of the ditch.
0: Sure.

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1: I'm in service, assist. 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I'm heading there now.
0: Copy, 162, right, 178, you can get your car.
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2: Where's that vehicle sitting at? Copy. It's been sitting there for about a week. That was the MVA that I worked there on Roswell Highway last week.

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0: 128.
1: Property owner here has requested that Grossman was being routed for this vehicle. If you give them a call, please, I don't have cell service. It'll be for that Nissan.
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2: Gerson has been contacted. They have put it on their list. All of their drivers are out on calls right now. She said they'll get somebody up there as soon as they can.
3: 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Thank you.

0: 166. Okay. I'll be en route for my location, the ACDF, beginning mileage 49314.
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1: Been advised for operation. 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
1: 177.
0: Going to be 286 Bravo Sierra, Bravo Victor. It's going to be a suspicious vehicle. We got it, Dutch Valley and Frost Bottom.
1: 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It is active. 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Negative stolen.
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0: 177. 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
0: I tried to call you back. It's not letting me call you.
1: Copy. I sent you a text. You'll just reply to it.
0: 3 seconds.

223 Bolo for a reckless driver. You just turn left on Main Street from Broad. The black Honda Ridgeline. Possible partial registration 5460. Heading toward Rocky Top.

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0: 178. Traffic in play. Vehicle just turned from Edgemore Road on the Clinton Highway headed towards Knoxville. It's going to be a black Jeep with blue accents bearing a temp tag. Caller advising she's followed it all the way out Edgemore. The vehicle is all over the roadway.
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1: 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We're on the Green Bridge, Clinch Avenue, northbound. Will you start, Clinch?
0: I walked on that last part of Coffee, Clinch Avenue, South Lake.
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0: 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I'll be in service momentarily. 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

0: 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I've got one for Knox Locals in TIC.
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0: Tracy Anthony Martin, just 226-1985, is showing suspended ID only, negative locals in CIC.
1: Guys, we just have the ID on that person, not the actual person.
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0: 232, suspicious person. Columbia behind Lee's Travel Center, 2233 North Savers. 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They advised that he asked them if they wanted to buy narcotics.

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1: Incoming service. 159 is going to be standing by while Grossman's removed it from the property.
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